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1: The girl next door, you know? I don't know what to do.
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0: remember, do you remember like graduations being on Sunday? Was that recent years?
1: No.
0: Or has that always been?
2: I think it's Sundays? Been for a while.
0: Really?
2: Yeah.
0: Because even high school graduations, are they on Sunday too? Thank you.
2: I don't think so. I know they're like Monday through Saturday. That I know of.
0: I remember graduating on Saturdays.
2: I don't know of anyone graduating on a Sunday.
0: But then again,
2: for high
0: when we were in school, they were still like horse and carriage, right?
1: Yeah, that's true too. Yeah, never mind. They weren't in all these schools either.
0: Yeah, that's crazy.
2: So UTEP Don Haskins is going to be crazy busy.
0: Packed. The whole area. All the restaurants are going to be busy this week.
1: Oh, yeah.
0: Damn it.
1: Oh, yeah.
2: Oh, see.
0: That's right. They use the during the week because everyone uses the Don.
2: Yeah.
0: That's like the only nice thing that we have. Like we can hold events like that, huh?
2: They're saying, yeah, there's a high school graduation on Sunday.
0: Is that where they need? Is that why we need the amphitheater? The Troy Aikman's building?
2: Probably.
1: Troy Aikman?
0: Well, you know he's part of it, right?
2: He's part
0: of it. I don't think it's ever going to get done, bro.
1: Nah.
2: No?
0: Puro pelo. Puro fart. I think that's all it is, dude. As much as I wish, it will.
1: Nah.
2: That's right. Eastwood has theirs on Sunday, too.
0: They should have some of the graduations at Southwest University Park.
2: They really should. It's really nice.
0: Yeah. But then again, I don't know. Because they might not want to mess up the field either.
1: Yeah.
0: What about the Coliseum?
2: Yeah, I think we'll pass on that.
0: Yeah, no, you're good.
1: Yeah. For graduation? Hey,
0: who's buying the Coliseum, guys?
2: Someone's deal.
1: Troy Aikman.
0: Who's buying the Coliseum? Because it's up for sale, right?
2: That's crazy stuff.
0: So does that mean the Rhinos are up for sale too?
1: Ooh,
0: no, right?
1: I don't
0: because
1: know.
0: That's a different little area.
2: Wait, so what is going to happen with the Rhinos?
0: I don't know. That's
2: where are they going to skate?
0: I don't know. How much are they selling the Sumble for? Let's make a collecta. I mean, the Coliseum for. Let's make a collecta.
1: I don't know how much are these
2: Let's make a GoFundMe.
0: Mix 92 7 should buy it. And we're still trying to buy our, antenna. We're trying to fix the cars here, bro.
1: So you won't have any static. You get a Coliseum. Hombre.
2: It could be our new studio.
0: I like the Coliseum, man.
1: Yeah, so do I.
0: It reminds me. When you think of the Coliseum, what does it remind you of?
2: The rodeo.
0: The rodeo.
2: Mm-hmm.
1: Circus.
0: Me too, the circus.
1: Disney on Ice.
0: Yep. Dario on Ice.
2: Yeah.
1: Oh, I thought he had it somewhere else.
0: Oh, that was that. He had it at Dreams, I forgot. Dario on Ice. Yeah. Or
2: Dario, but he did have it
0: Dario
2: there
0: got
2: once,
0: picked up
2: I
0: by
2: think.
0: Ice. Something like that. Yeah,
2: something.
0: Like that. But anyways, yeah.
2: Yeah, it reminds me of the rodeo.
0: It reminds me of the, what's it called? What's it called? The,
1: wait, which one?
0: What you just said? The
2: Circus?
0: Circus.
1: Yeah, the circus.
0: And then for all you old school skaters, I remember if you guys remember Thrash Bash, they used to be there as well.
3: That's old.
2: Thrash Bash?
0: They used to have like the skaters come.
1: What?
0: Pro skaters, and they had a cool demo and it was awesome.
2: Oh, that's cool.
0: Yeah. Damn, that's crazy. Okay. What about summer being held at the Starlight Event Center? That's a great place too. We've been there,
2: really?
0: Guys.
2: Yeah, that's a nice place.
0: That's a really, really nice place. Yep.
2: Huh.
1: Didn't they have that Jurassic thing there too at the Coliseum? The dino thing?
2: Oh, yeah.
1: Where you drive through and then they got the dinosaurs.
0: Is that the time the dinosaurs all quebrados?
1: Just stuck in one pose.
0: We gave tickets to the dinosaurs. It was during COVID, right?
1: Yeah, remember?
0: And you guys got mad at us. You're like, hey, man, the dinosaurs don't work. My kids are crying. I'm like, what do you want me to do, bro?
1: That's not our fault.
0: Like, we just gave tickets. The dinosaurs all quebrados.
1: Yeah, making one noise.
2: The dinosaur had COVID.
0: They had to get those you know those Halloween costumes that they blow up and you put on, right?
1: Yeah, you had to put those in.
2: Some guys were in there.
0: Dinosaurs on the
1: T-Rex. That's not a T-Rex.
0: T-Rex is like
1: got the smoker's lump.
2: Oh, man.
0: That was a funny thing, huh? They can't get mad at us.
1: Yeah, bro.
0: Ah, great.
1: There goes our dinosaur.
0: There goes our contract with the dinosaurs. Woo! It's the Morning Mash. We got Mando the Mas Medina coming up next. Compa Mando's coming up next.
1: Compa Mando!
0: Compa Mando!

0: That's Cheetah Print with Sexy Red.
1: Where's but Sexy Red, though?
2: Yeah, no, yeah where's she at?
0: I want to hear the ratchetness.
2: Yeah,
0: come on.
2: Where's
0: the
2: ski
0: wait,
2: at?
0: Wait. Hold on, wait. Okay.
2: Oh.
0: All right.

0: It's a morning mash. Good morning, guys. It's 9:56. Romy, how's traffic looking one last time?
1: Traffic, good job, Romy. Some congestion right now on I-10 by Brown. So this is more towards downtown El Paso. Also some congestion on I-10 eastbound as well on Yarborough. And everything else looks pretty smooth for right now.
0: Since I've seen Romy, she did two makeup tutorials, a dance session.
2: Damn.
1: BP was dancing.
0: She gave tax advice.
1: Tax advice?
0: Damn. I'm kidding. Daily Almanac for today, guys. What's today, man? Anything good, huh?
2: National Pizza Party Day.
0: Woo! Love me some. You know what? I started liking pizza again, bro.
2: Did you really?
0: Peter's. But I know you're a straight pepperoni guy.
2: Oh.
0: Yeah, I like the works, man.
1: Half the works, half pepperoni.
0: But I also like Pizza Hut, half mushroom, half jalapeno.
2: I haven't had pizza in a while.
1: Mushrooms. So good.
0: Yeah, I love mushrooms.
1: Mm. And pineapple does go on pizza.
0: No, it doesn't, dude.
2: No, it doesn't.
0: Just like cilantro doesn't belong in tacos.
1: Oh, that's where it belongs.
0: Anyways, what else, huh?
2: It is also National Chocolate Chip Day. National Slider Day. Bring flowers to someone.
0: Aww. I'll take some flowers to my wife, then. All right, nice.
2: International Men Can Wear Dresses Day. Bad Bunny.
0: Hey, Ray, have you ever worn a dress?
2: No. Have I? No.
0: You guys want to see, me in a dress with Javi?
1: Yeah.
0: Remember?
2: When?
0: You don't remember? When we did the video with Mercy? The Mexican psychic?
2: Oh, yeah. Well, you were in a dress.
1: Yeah. The quince.
0: Yeah. We got to throw that back. We should dig it up. Someone dig it up.
2: Yeah.
0: So, one time.
1: Well, I reposted it a couple years ago.
0: It was during, it was for who? Ruby's quince.
1: Ruby's quince.
0: Remember Ruby's quince?
1: Yeah.
0: And it was Ruby's quince. So, I was like, I told the guys, hey, let's do a skit. Like, what? Well, have you be the dad? I'll dress up as Ruby.
2: Mercy was the mom.
0: And Mercy was the mom.
1: That's funny.
0: Mercy had a big old fur coat on. Shout out to Mercy, but you were wearing
1: a dress. It looks like a mantel.
0: I was wearing a dress.
2: You were wearing a dress.
0: Yeah, and then I had a little nip slip. My little my little chichilla popped out. But yeah, it was hilarious, man.
2: Forgot about that.
0: Yeah, and that was first kid. And then I had people like, see, I told you about him.
1: I know.
0: That one, right there.
2: Mm-hmm. Mm-hmm.
1: That one.
0: So yeah, okay. What else? That's it?
2: Tomorrow is National Barbecue Day.
0: Barbecue! Stank it, pank it.
2: Mimosa Day.
0: Ooh.
1: Ooh.
0: Mimosas. Okay.
2: And Sunday will be Cherry Cobbler Day.
0: Mm-hmm.
2: National Graduation Tassel Day.
0: Hey.
2: And National Graduation Day.
1: Ooh,
0: again, shouts going out to all the graduates.
2: Yeah.
0: Let's give us a round of applause.
1: You did it!
0: Good job.
1: You can do it!
0: Big shout out again going out to my neighbor, Denise. She got pinned yesterday. She's a nurse.
2: That's awesome.
0: Congratulations,
1: Congrats.
0: Denise. We're super proud of you, me and Ebs. But yeah. Hey, I got to give a big, big shout out, guys. A big, big shout out to my father-in-law, Ralph, over in Ebony's dad, over in Cruces. Remember I told you guys, I got to leave early. My water heater gave out.
2: Of course you did.
0: My water heater gave out yesterday. So I'm like.
2: Of course you did.
0: So he's like, so my father-in-law is an expert contractor. He's a builder. He builds homes, builds businesses, right? So called him up. He's like, I'll be there at 2. So I met him there yesterday.
2: Okay.
0: And
2: what happened?
0: I'm not going to lie. I'm not going to fake the funk. I don't know anything about construction or anything, dude. What? I can pay someone to do that.
1: Okay.
0: But I don't know. I've never paid attention.
2: Okay.
0: When my grandfather told me pay attention, when he would do stuff, I'd never paid attention.
1: Uh-huh.

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Thanks for checking out the Newtown Workout on Mix 92.7. While this mix is live, I'm also streaming live on TikTok at KAGE_915. So log on and join me in the studio. And don't forget to say hi. And as always, say hi to your mom for me.

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Are you like this with any food? 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

0: mami, a mí me gusta tu descendencia entera.
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0: Porque ella me da
2: la mamá de la mamá de la mamá de la mamá de la mamá de la mamá de la mamá de la